why didn't we kind of get it on our next record? So we kind of thought that over and decided that would be a pretty good idea. So we decided to demonstrate to you how each boy's in the band does his little thing.

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Now, Larry, he comes from New York and Memphis and L.A., and he claims me from a lot of other places. But, Larry, can you hear me, Mole? 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Well, I wish you'd get it on for the folks. Yeah.

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Yeah, she low ain't she squatted, right down on the ground. Every time she walk, she make my love come down. Yes, please, man, don't give my baby no job, for Lord and Mama, great God Almighty, please. 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She's a married woman. I don't like

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Teeth don't shine like gold. Lordy, mama, Greg got a mighty shade. Very good looking. Teeth don't shine like gold. I got a lean on the body, got a marvelous.

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Escaping in the energy. 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

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Bad spirit, you can scare me. 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Let me call you another.